0: one ticket, please. Lord have mercy, everybody's here. Hey, what's going on, man?
1: Yeah, she's at home.

can a mountain exist? For it is washed to the sea. Yes, and how many years can some people exist before they're allowed to be free? Yes, and how many times can a man turn his head and pretend that he just doesn't

one tells you there's no other form of life, and you believe in that too.

Which stopped the bomb as a cataclysmic warning to the Japanese to get out of the war or be destroyed.